0: It's 1:15 p.m.
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0: 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Is the MOU dead?
1: That's a very interesting question. To me, I think it's over. I don't want to deal with them anymore. They're scum. You know what scum is? They're scum. They're sick people. They're led by sick people. And they're vicious, violent people. And if they had a nuclear weapon, they'd use it. As far as I'm concerned, it's over. I'll speak to our negotiators. They want to negotiate. They're good people. Steve Witkoff, Jared Kushner. But they have to come back to me. As far as I'm concerned, it's just a waste of time dealing with them. They're liars. We make a deal. And they, if I make a deal with him, we have a deal. And he goes out, he talks. We make a deal. Everyone's agreed. No nuclear weapon. We make a deal. They go outside, talk to the press. They say, we never even talked about it. There's something wrong with them. They're cuckoo. As far as I'm concerned, it's over.
2: मुझे ख्याल में ईरान सां जंग बंदी खत्म थी चुकी आहे ईरान सां गालियूं वक्त जो ज़िया आहिनि ईरानी कूड़ा आहिनि ज़हनी बीमार आहिनि टीमूं चाहिनि थियूं त गालियूं जारी रखी सघनि थियूं ईरान में पंहिंजे कम 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
1: It's a very interesting question. To me, I think it's over. I don't want to deal with them anymore. They're scum. You know what scum is? They're scum. They're sick people. They're led by sick people. And they're vicious, violent people. And if they had a nuclear weapon, they'd use it. As far as I'm concerned, it's over. I'll speak to our negotiators. They want to negotiate. They're good people. Steve Witkoff, Jared Kushner. But they have to come back to me. As far as I'm concerned, it's just a waste of time dealing with them. They're liars. We make a deal. And if I make a deal with him, we have a deal. And he goes out, he talks. We make a deal. Everyone's agreed. No nuclear weapon. We make a deal. They go outside, talk to the press. They say, we never even talked about it. There's something wrong with them. They're cuckoo. As far as I'm concerned, it's over.
0: मुझे ख्याल में ईरान से जंग बंदी खत्म थी चुकी है। ईरान से गालियों वक्त जो ज्या हैं। ईरानी कूड़ा जहनी बीमार हैं। टीमों चाहन त गालियों जारी रखी सकन थियूं। ईरान में पैं कम मुकम्मल कंदी। अंकरा में गाले 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